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1: Sex and drugs and rock and roll is very good indeed.
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2: Nothing but bo-